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0: Wear My Ring, kicking off this week's edition of Red Dirt Brown. Welcome in. Well, Labor Day coming up next weekend. For those in the UK, I still love you. They aired a couple of weeks after. And it's a big one-year anniversary for my girl Kay Ray at One Star Radio. Happy anniversary from all of us at Red Dirt Brown. Turnpike A-Ron and Josh Abbott band on the way. You know what else is coming? Cooler weather. Yeah, probably around Labor Day it'll be here. I'm hoping. Here's the latest from Jakes. It's Know It All on Red Dirt Brown.
1: We were taught that honesty

deck with a bunch of females, including his daughter Julie Kate, and one of them kick-started a great career for Jenna Paulette. She made her debut singing 7 Year Ache with Aaron Watson on Red Dirt Proud.

0: It's Red Dirt Proud with JB, and we're going to take another look at the top songs on Red Dirt Proud from the past week. Congrats to Seth Cannon. Big number one with Down by the River. And David Lewis went up one spot to number two.
1: I've got a floorboard full of roses and my sweet thing on my mind.
0: Aaron Lloyd jumped a notch to number three with Take It Easy Cowgirl.
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0: Jenna Paulette up a notch to number four.
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0: Casey Musgraves climbed four spots to number five.
4: Down here in uncertain Texas, nobody ever makes up their mind.
0: Jason Scott in the High Heat stayed at number six.
5: High heels, gold heels, I'm bankrolling out for the country. Highway robbery.
0: Curtis Grimes went up a notch to number seven.

0: That's what cowboys do.
1: Addison Malik fell to 8 and Sundance Head went up 1-9. Timothy Howells went up a notch to number 10. Frank Ray went up one spot to number 11.
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1: Tyce Dell jumped three spots to number 12.
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0: 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It's Red Dirt Proud with JB, and we've got more music and news coming up all show long. 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

Casey Donahue, he ain't a cowboy on Red Dirt Proud. Coming up, Cody Johnson covering Charlie Daniels and a hot new song from David Glenn. 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Details on that coming up. 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

Kojo doing it upright on Red Dirt Proud, covering long-haired country boy. 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
6: 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Real country, real people. And Red Dirt Proud is back with Katie Offerman, looking so cute in her little pregnant belly pictures. Ask Me to Dance with Hayes Carl on Red Dirt.

Kevin Fowler breaking in that broken heart on Red Dirt Proud. That one came out in 2019. We're going to take you back a little bit further than that to 1999, or rather 1973. Charlie Daniels came out with an awesome song called Uneasy Rider. Well, the roots rock and country band BR549 recorded it on their live album Coast to Coast in the summer of 1999. Here's their version on Red Dirt Proud.

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1: I have always loved their version of Uneasy Rider. 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We appreciate you from Oregon to the Shenandoah River Valley, Wisconsin, Illinois, Kansas, Oklahoma, Texas, New Mexico, and overseas.

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Cross Canadian Ragweed and Fighting For on Red Dirt Proud. Welcome in. It's JB. Shout out to everybody tuning us in all over the state of Texas, New Mexico, and the Shenandoah River Valley up there with WSIG. And my boy Robert Miguel and the folks down in Uvalde. Case Harden working on a possible duet with a pretty lady coming up in the future. Details hopefully next week or two on that. Here's his latest single, It Won't Matter Anyway, on Red Dirt Proud.

the boys from Flatland Cavalry on Red Dirt Proud with JB. A lot of folks getting excited and geared up for Treaty Oaks October 30th show in Stephenville. And the big one, they're opening up for Luke Combs next year. Treaty Oak teamed up with Austin Mead. See if you can tell the different parts. Here's Slim Pickens on Red Dirt Proud.

0: happy.
1: That's the latest from Amanda Kate Ferris called Cheat on Me with Red Nerd Proud. Hey, it's JB, and I have got some tea to spill, all right? The scoop, an update, if you will. You might have heard a while back, maybe a week or two ago, that Twin Temple was no longer on Charlie Crockett's tour, supposedly because of their satanic imagery. Well, Charlie Crockett finally issued a clarification and set the record straight. He said, yeah, that's not the truth. The band Twin Temple created that whole narrative themselves to promote their new album and their upcoming headlining run to get more publicity. Charlie never said that. He said the actual reason was logistical. Twin Temple's production demands and stage behavior couldn't be accommodated on his tour. He added that the band was paid in full for the two dates that they were scheduled to...
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Co-Wetzel, Redner, Proud. It's called Jaded. I actually finally understand how all the young girls felt about all the hype with Taylor Swift because I'm there with Ella. I'm an Ella fella. I'm not ashamed to admit it. I'm also digging the Lost Immigrants. Have you heard their stuff? Man, I'm going to try to share more of this alternative Texas Red Dirt Outlaw stuff. This one's called Dixie Queen on Red Dirt Proud.

Dixie Queen shows up late or not at all. A Southern Belle makes cupcakes and doilies and votes Republican. I don't know. Just stuff like that.

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1: She wants to feel everything. A Dixie queen knows when and when not to go to bed with her high heels on. And a Dixie queen knows only too well the true meaning behind the words of an old Tom Petty song that go...

It's Randy Seymour on Red Dirt Brown, High Cost of Low Living, and he is climbing the charts. Let's tip our cap to some of those that have hit the number one spot. This past week, Seth Candon got his first number one on the T3R, Down by the River, and Wade Bowen holding strong at number one on the CDX chart again with Rain. Just 1 year ago, Josh Weathers had that number one on the T3R with Who's Hanging the Moon, while Jake Worthington got the number one on the CDX chart with It Ain't the Whiskey. 5 years ago, Mickey and the Motor Cars and Rodeo Girl number one song, and 15 years ago, Kevin Fallon, Hell Yeah, I Like Beer. Again, we don't have the 10-year numbers because they're in storage and they can't find them.

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7: He's a ranch hand in a pinch, man. Hotter than the red on the cattle brand. 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
1: Have you been to a Kojo show? Man, it's something else. You're missing out if you hadn't. You need to check it out. Keep it right here on Red Dirt Proud. We got a little Jack Ingram coming your way. Roger Krieger. Here's Ronnie Bowen. No relation to Wade. Ain't that a drink on Red Dirt Proud?
2: Yes.

Hey, y'all, it's Roger Krager on Red Dirt Proud. I'm here with a guy that's bigger and badder than John Wayne. He's cooler than Steve Earle. Yeah, and J.B. Cloud, he's here too.

0: alone.
1: Thank you, Roger. He's got a line in the Everclear songs that he's bigger and better than John Wayne and cooler than Steve Earle. And I see what you did there. I'll get you back. Hey, it's time to wrap up the Red Dirt Proud Show. I always leave you with Jack Ingram and Good Night Moon.
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away. I'm leaving soon. Good night, darling. Good night, moon. 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
2: 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Bill Monroe, Rhonda Vincent, Ricky Skaggs, the Steel Drivers, and more. It's banjos, fiddles, harmonies, and high lonesome sound. Just the way Saturday night.

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1: 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We'll play again Monday morning at 7:30. Another chance to win the exclusive Bragging Rights hat. We start your Monday at 5:30 with the first look at traffic and weather. We'll shine the spotlight on bluegrass with Les Irby. 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

0: My name is Jeremy Hollow. I'm the chief of Rockham County Fire and Rescue. 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

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Waylon, Dolly, George, the Statlers, and the legends you grew up loving. Saturday morning.

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0: 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Every Saturday night, we're picking and grinning with the best in bluegrass. Bill Monroe, Rhonda Vincent, Ricky Skaggs, the Steel Drivers, and more. 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
2: 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Shenandoah Valley weather.
3: Mostly clear skies, some fog developing this morning. Look for a low down to 65. Later today, sunny and hot with a high at 89. Scattered shower possible. Tuesday and Wednesday, sunny and very hot, 90 to 95. And for Thursday, sunny and hot with thunderstorms, high 96. 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
5: 96.9 WSIG, Shenandoah Valley weather.
6: Mostly clear skies and fog developing this morning. Look for a low down to 65. Later today, sunny and hot with a high at 89. Scattered shower possible. Tuesday and Wednesday, sunny and very hot, 90 to 95. And for Thursday, sunny and hot with thunderstorms, high 96. 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
2: 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We start your Monday at 5:30 with the first look at traffic and weather. We'll shine the spotlight on bluegrass with Les Irby, and all day giving you the chance to win tickets to

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4: 96.9 WSIG, Shenandoah Valley weather.
5: Mostly clear skies, some fog developing this morning. Look for a low down to 65. Later today, sunny and hot with a high at 89. Scattered shower possible. Tuesday and Wednesday, sunny and very hot, 90 to 95. And for Thursday, sunny and hot with thunderstorms, high 96. 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

0: Whatever you're doing, keep your country close on the WSIG app. Every Saturday night, we're picking and grinning with the best in bluegrass. Bill Monroe, Rhonda Vincent, Ricky Skaggs, the Steel Drivers, and more. It's banjos, fiddles, harmonies, and high lonesome sound. Just the way Saturday night.
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0: Sunday nights from 8 to 10 p.m., WSIG goes outlaw. It's Red Dirt Proud with J.B. Cloud. You'll hear music from artists like Cody Jinx, Tyler Childers, Brandi Carlile, plus outlaw tracks from Cody Johnson, Park McCollum, and Chris Stapleton. On Saturday nights, we go blue, and on Sunday nights, we go red.
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1: 96.9 WSIG, Shenandoah Valley weather.
2: Mostly clear skies, some fog developing this morning. Look for a low down to 65. Later today, sunny and hot with a high at 89, scattered shower possible. Tuesday and Wednesday, sunny and very hot, 90 to 95. And for Thursday,

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0: 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Waylon, Dolly, George, the Statlers, and the legends you grew up loving. Saturday.
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2: 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Shenandoah Valley weather.
3: Mostly clear skies, some fog developing this morning. Look for a low down to 65. Later today, sunny and hot with a high at 89. Scattered shower possible. Tuesday and Wednesday, sunny and very hot, 90 to 95. And for Thursday, sunny and hot with thunderstorms, high 96. 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

I'm the one who always said I never needed anyone. 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I'm the one who takes the love I want and walks away.

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4: 96.9 WSIG, Shenandoah Valley weather.
5: Mostly clear skies, some fog developing this morning. Look for a low down to 65. Later today, sunny and hot with a high at 89. Scattered shower possible. Tuesday and Wednesday, sunny and very hot, 90 to 95. And for Thursday, sunny and hot with thunderstorms, high 96. 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

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Good morning, Dave Thomas on your radio. Thanks for starting your work and school week with me. Appreciate it very much. Going to be a hot, cloudy day today. Increasing clouds building up as the day goes along. High today, flirting with 90 degrees. Oh, yeah. Look forward to that. Chance of showers, say, midday into the afternoon hours. Sort of keep that in mind. Scattered showers and thunderstorms are possible until about 8 o'clock or so tonight. Low dropping to around 65 to 70. Tomorrow, scattered showers and thunderstorms again, mainly in the afternoon. And they're saying now we're going to be between 90 and 95 on Tuesday. Now, first day of September, going to be a sweltering day for sure. Tomorrow night, scattered showers and storms, low dropping to 70. Wednesday, sunshine, slight chance of a shower or storm in the afternoon. High Wednesday, going to be around 95. Thursday, sunny and 95. So September is going to be starting hot and sticky. Few clouds around 66 right now as you're getting your Monday morning started. Taking a check on the streets, interstates, and the main highways. Everything seems to be flowing along quite nicely. No disruptions or delays to make you aware of as of right now. But if you're seeing something and we're not saying it, hit us up on the WSVA Traffic and News Tip Line. That number is 540-214-2500, 540-214-2500. 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
1: 96.9 WSIG, Hudson Westbrook, it's House Again. Dave Thomas hanging out with you on a Monday morning. Thanks for being here. Here we go, get another work and school week. Of course, a week from today, we'll be wrapping up the three-day holiday weekend for Labor Day, which is going to be full swing weekend in the Shenandoah Valley for sure. Taking a check out the streets this morning. Everything seems to be going along quite nicely. No interruptions, disruptions, or delays that I can see as of right now. Now, you may be seeing something we're not seeing yet. And if that's the case, I want you to hit us up. Let us know. Dial us up on the WSVA Traffic and News Tip Line. That number is 540-214-2500 and let us know. 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Wrapping up August, heading into September. To quote Robin Williams from Good Morning Vietnam, hot, damn hot. Close to 90 today and better than 90 the next several days. Scattered showers and storms around. More details coming up in a bit from 96.9 WSIG.

96.9 WSIG, Eric Church sitting around waiting on two pink lines, 549. Happy Monday. Thanks for being here. Oh, yeah. Coming up this morning, 8:30. Going to be chatting with Woodstock's own The Hawkins Kids. They're 16, 14, and 12. They'll be playing the Shenandoah County Fair this week. We'll hear one of their new songs called Chevy Truck. That's coming up this morning about 8:30. But join us for The Hawkins Kids right here as we're getting ready for Shenandoah County Fair Week rolling on through Saturday. 5:49 now with the Charlie Daniels Band. Drinking My Baby Goodbye, 96.9 WSIG. 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

0: 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How you doing, Dave Thomason? Hopefully the weekend was good for you. Coming up, what you need to know to start your day right now. Scotty and Hootie, 96.9 WSIG.
1: If

On WSIG, Dom and Rio meet in the middle, 6:09. Good morning. Welcome into the Real Country Morning Show for your Monday. Dave Thomas here. What do you say? Let's get you out of the gate. What you need to know to start your Monday morning. There was a fatal stabbing over the weekend in Stanton. Police were called to Orchard Avenue around 4 o'clock yesterday morning and found two female victims. One of those victims died at the scene while the other was transported to Augusta Health and is listed in stable condition. Police say they have arrested 32-year-old Freddie Chigo Mill, and he's been being held in the Middle River Regional Jail without bond. A shooting in Harrisonburg late Friday night has led police officials asking for the public's help with facts in the case. Shooting took place in the 1200 block of Devon Lane, and one victim was airlifted to UVA Medical Center and is now listed in stable condition. If you have any information in this case, contact the Harrisonburg Police Department. You can see more on this story at rocktownnow.com. A new week brings more road construction around the valley. See the complete list of affected areas from VDOT at rocktownnow.com or on the newly updated Rocktown Now mobile app. Well, this Saturday is going to be the first home football game of the year for the JMU football Dukes, which means Friday and Saturday increased amounts of traffic around the Harrisonburg area. Friday night and Saturday, you can expect increased presence in restaurants. And, of course, a lot more cars on the road, so keep that in mind as you're making your plans this weekend. And speaking of JMU football, six former JMU football players have made their way onto active rosters for NFL teams. Players are on the rosters with the New York Giants, Minnesota Vikings, Chicago Bears, New York Jets, San Francisco 49ers, Detroit Lions, Baltimore Ravens, and Houston Texans. And again, the current JMU football team will be hosting Liberty Saturday at noon to kick off the 2026 season. Major League Baseball yesterday, the Nationals fell to Miami 6-2. Washington will face Miami again tonight at 6:45. The Orioles beat the Athletics last night 8-5. The O's will stay on the road. They'll be at Colorado tonight starting at 8:40. Today is National Trail Mix Day. It is also National Matchmaker Day and National Eat Outside Day. And celebrity birthdays today include singer Van Morrison turning 81. Actor Richard Gere, 77. One of my biggest celebrity

0: crushes Debbie Gibson, turning 57 today. And actress Sarah Ramirez of Grey's Anatomy is turning 51. And that's what you need to know to start your day with 96.9 WSIG.
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2: Got a couple issues to point out to you in the Greenville area. We have a tree down at Old Providence Road and Broadhead School Road. So be advised there could be some delays there as they deal with that tree. Also, a power line emergency going on in Craigsville on the 500 block of Bennett Springs Lane, not far from Hilltop Hideaway Alpacas. So be advised, delays there possible as well. If you're seeing it and we're not saying it, call the WS.
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4: Partly sunny today with an afternoon thunderstorm, high at 86. Tonight, clouds with a low at 65. Sunny, hot tomorrow, high 91. Mid to upper 90s for Wednesday and Thursday, with a chance of thunderstorms Thursday. From the News Talk 92.1 and 550 WSVA Weather Center, I'm Frank Welch.
5: 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Partly cloudy, 65 right now in Timberville, 615 for your Monday with Jason Aldean. 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

Ajit Dolly, why'd you come in here looking like that? 622. As you can expect, there were a lot of Dolly Parton tributes and shows over the weekend. We've got a few of those coming up. Country music news, notes, and nuggets on the way next out of Nash Vegas. Here's Spencer Hatcher. Hot weather, cold beer, WSIG. Good morning. Just

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Then I got me a transmission and all the chrome. The little things I could get in my big

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About that time, my wife walked out, and I could see in her eyes that she had her doubts. But she opened the door and said, "Honey, take me for a spin." 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I could hear everybody laughing for blocks around.

Now this is a cottonmouth, a negatory on the cost of this machine there, Red Rider. You might say I went right up to the factory and picked it up. It's cheaper that way.

96.9 WSIG, Johnny Cash, One Piece at a Time, 6:29. Good morning. Happy Monday. Hope you're doing well. Thanks for being here. Dave Thomas on board for today's country music news, notes, and nuggets. And be listening all day today for the ticket window to open. When it does, we get a pair of tickets for the Hot Strings and Cool Breezes Americana Mini Fest show at the Shenandoah Valley Music Festival. It's coming up Sunday, 6 p.m. And the ticket window is going to be flying open all throughout the day. When it does, be caller 9. You'll see the likes of Michael Cleveland and Jason Carter, Joss and Jenny of the Woodbox Heroes, and Becky Buller and Ned Lebrecki. So again, it's happening all day. Be listening for the ticket window to open and your chance to win tickets to the Hot Strings and Cool Breezes Americana Mini Fest at the Shenandoah Valley Music Festival coming up on Sunday. Well, Dolly Parton was laid to rest in Nashville at Woodlawn Memorial Park and Mausoleum on Friday in a small private family ceremony. She was laid to rest next to her husband, Carl Dean. Woodlawn is the burial place of many of his family members and several Nashville country music figures like Porter Wagoner and Tammy Wynette. Nashville's airport is likely also to be renamed Dolly Parton Airport. The issue will be addressed at a September 17th Nashville Airport Authority meeting. The current policy states that if the airport is named after someone, that person must have been dead for 2 years. They're looking to make an amendment to that rule. Luke Bryan is releasing the track list for his Signs album, which is set to come out September the 18th. But despite reports, there is no song with Luke Combs on the album called Finders Keepers. In fact, no collaborations at all, at least what has been released to this point. Terry Clark's going to be releasing a live album called Terry Clark Live at the Ryman. It's coming out October 30th. It was recorded in late of August 2024. Kane Brown says he's delaying the release of his next album, now shooting for a March release. Said he feels like he needs more time to get the right set of songs to go out on the album. Ella Langley has earned 5 new certifications from the Recording Industry Association of America. The song Choosin' Texas has reached 6 times platinum, while Girl You're Taking Home with Co-Wetzel collaboration, and That's Why We Fight, or

now platinum. She also picked up gold honors for Excuse the Mess, Never Met Anyone Like You. RIAA certifications are based on U.S. sales and streaming equivalent units. Well, Tim McGraw took a tumble on stage on Thursday night in Cincinnati. Was singing I Like It, I Love It, jumped up on a speaker and slipped backward. He got up, appeared to be okay, and told the crowd there's a hole in there. Watch out for those things. Ernest says he is canceling some show dates for the next couple of weeks to focus on his mental and physical health, saying the road had been dragging him down a bit. He's also been dealing with a touch of some illness lately, so needs to give himself time to heal up. Well, as I mentioned earlier, tributes to Dolly Parton took place all over the weekend, starting with Brad Paisley, who was her collaborator on When I Get Where I'm Going. Yeah, well.

0: recorded that song and sent it to Dolly. I didn't know if this would relate to you, and she immediately said, let me sing on that, and did, and it's everything she believed, and you will always love me.
1: So Brad Paisley paying tribute, as did Dolly's niece. Her name is Jada Starr, performing at the Grand Ole Opry on the song called The Orchard, which they had recorded together.

0: That is much better than I thought it was going to be when I first heard it. I'm convinced that dude can sing just about anything. That's today's Nashville News, Notes and Nuggets out of Nash Vegas from 96.9 WSIG.
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2: Today is going to be sunny and hot with a high temperature of close to 90 degrees. Conditions for field work will be good today, although there is a slight chance of a late afternoon shower or thunderstorm. Winds for agriculture spraying will be light and variable. Cloud cover will range between 25% this morning and 50% this afternoon. Tuesday and Wednesday of this week are going to be sunny and very hot with a high temperature of 93 on Tuesday, increasing to 94 on Wednesday. Conditions for field work will be good. However, you're going to want to take breaks from the sunshine and stay hydrated. The overnight low temperature will be around 71 degrees on both nights. Thursday and Friday of this week bring a little bit better chance of rain showers, with a 30% chance on Thursday and a 40% chance on Friday. Daytime highs at the end of this week will be in the upper 80s to low.

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0: 96.9 WSIG, Lou Bryant. Love you, miss you, mean it. 6:49, Real Country Morning Show for Monday morning. Going to be a hot one today, flirting with 90 degrees. We've got more details in your forecast coming up in just a few minutes.
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0: And today's It's All Good presented by Marlowe, Ford, and Luray, where J.W. Painter, Bucky Miller, and the Blue Oval crew offer you the Marlowe's prices in the valley. In Phoenix, Arizona, there was a new housing development going up, and it displaced 9 breeding pairs of burrowing owls. A local solar farm heard about this situation and stepped up and allowed conservationists to relocate 19 adult birds to their site. They even built 40 artificial burrows for them. The nonprofit is called Wild at Heart, and their efforts were a huge success. Here's one of their volunteers named Gary talking about relocating those owls.
2: 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They're part of integrated pest management. They eat all the stuff the farmers don't want. I try to keep as impassionate as I can, but they're adorable. They have antics. They chase each other around.
0: 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These owls needed a new home, and credit the local solar farm. Recognizing that, wait, we can probably help out with that and actually doing something about it. That is today's It's All Good, presented by Marlowe, Ford, and Luray from 96.9 WSIG.
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3: Roads have cleared up out there. No accidents or major delays to pass on to you right now, but if you're seeing it and we're not saying it, call the WSVA. 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
2: For WSVA News, I'm Lyndon Kaiser. Authorities continue to investigate a shooting incident that took place this weekend at the Harrison apartment complexes in Harrisonburg. Shortly after 11 o'clock Saturday night, officers responded to a reported gunshot wound in the 1200 block of Devon Lane, where they found a man in serious condition, according to the Harrisonburg Police Department. The road and the surrounding area were shut down as investigators processed the scene, and by 1:50 Sunday morning, authorities had cleared the scene and reopened Devon Lane to traffic. The single victim was flown to UVA Health and is in stable condition. HPD reports that there is no active threat to the community. However, there is reportedly no description of the suspect at this time. Anyone with information on the shooting should call the Harrisonburg Police Department or submit a tip anonymously at harrisonburgva.gov/tip411. A reminder that speed safety cameras have been installed in the work zone area in Harrisonburg on Interstate 81 between mile markers 242 and 247 in both directions. For WSVA News, I'm Lyndon Kaiser.
3: 96.9 WSIG, Shenandoah Valley weather.
4: Partly sunny today with a couple of thunderstorms, the high at 86. Winds will be north at 3 to 6 miles per hour. Clouds and humid tonight with a low at 65. Sunny and hot tomorrow and Wednesday. Highs in the low to mid.

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It's Patty Loveless on WSIG.

WSIG salutes truck drivers. You're the reason we have all the things we have, and we appreciate all you do. Salute! 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

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Dave Thomas on your radio. Thanks for starting your Monday with me. If you've got kids or grandkids on social media, maybe some good news for you. I'll share.

96.9 WSIG, the No Hat Boys there. Travis and Marty, the whiskey ain't working. Real Country Monday Morning with Dave Thomas. Good morning. Hopefully things are going well for you for a Monday. Don't forget, coming up all day today, be listening for the ticket window to open and your chance to win tickets to the Shenandoah Valley Music Festival for Sunday. Hot Strings and Cool Breezes Americana Mini Fest. Really a good lineup of music. You'll be listening with the ticket window when it does. When it opens up, be caller 9 and you'll be a winner. Those tickets for the Shenandoah Valley Music Festival for this Sunday. So if you've got kids or grandkids, teenagers in particular, that are on social media, not sure maybe you missed this through all the mumbo-jumbo that's in the world of news today, but Meta, which is the parent company of Facebook and Instagram, they've agreed to pay a $17 billion penalty and impose major restrictions on Facebook and Instagram users 17 and under, which settles a lawsuit by a coalition of state attorneys general in Washington, D.C. over claims

Its platforms harmed children. Now, according to this settlement, teen accounts will now be limited to 2 hours a day. They'll be blocked from midnight to 6 a.m. And notifications will be silenced during school hours. Meta says they'll also hide likes and reaction counts, disable cosmetic procedure filters, and offer a non-algorithmic feed, and introduce tougher age checks as well. Now, experts say that these cuts are good, but there probably still needs to be more done. Now, again, if you're a parent or grandparent, keeping up with your kids on social media is a bit of a trick, right? It does pay for you to check in with them on a regular basis. What are you doing? What accounts, what platforms are they on so you can be their friend? You can follow them and see what they're up to. I mean, it's only safe. I mean, things, you know, my granddaughter who has special needs, when she first got on, she would go on and go, "Hi, my name is Lexi, and this is what I struggle from." And the amount of bullying she got just from being honest about her struggles was immense, to the point that she's on very few accounts now. Very few, and it's still closely monitored by her mom. And Lexi's 20 now. She's special needs, as among her challenges, have intellectual disability. And so we have to keep up with those things. But it just pays to, again, you never know what's going on with your kids. So be aware there are some changes, and they should be maybe working in your advantage, but also, you know, do your due diligence as well. Because they've got good kids and you raise them right, doesn't mean they're not being approached or harassed or entering into areas maybe you don't want them to go into. I know kids driving to school probably don't want to hear that. Sorry. It's a dangerous world out there. And you don't know what you don't know, kids. And there's a lot you still don't know. 717, we're going to come back. 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

0: Once upon a time, there was a house where the temperature just wasn't right. Little Charlie's room was always too cold. And Levi and Hayden's room was always too hot.
1: I is dying here.
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1: 96.9 WSIG, Shenandoah Valley weather.
2: Partly sunny today with a couple of thunderstorms, the high at 86. Winds will be north at 3 to 6 miles per hour. Clouds and humid tonight with a low at 65. Sunny and hot tomorrow and Wednesday. Highs in the low to mid.

96.9 WSIG 726 Real Country Monday morning with Dave Thomas. Coming up, we're going to help you shake out the cobwebs and maybe give you a chance to win, too. We're going to play the Paul Obafor Bragging Rights Breakfast Quiz coming up next on WSIG.

0: 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Dave Thomas here. Coming up in about an hour, we're going to be chatting with Woodstock's own The Hawkins Kids. They're going to be playing the Shenandoah County Fair Wednesday night. We'll check in with him and with them and hear their new song, Chevy Truck. So that's coming up for you this morning about 8:30 here on 96.9 WSIG. Right now, though, it's time to play the Paul Obaugh Ford Bragging Rights Breakfast Quiz, presented by Paul Obaugh Ford in Stanton. Are you ready? On the line today, we've got the exclusive Bragging Rights hat to the first correct caller that has not won from us in the last 30 days. Here we go. Listen carefully. There are many of these around the Shenandoah Valley. These all look the same. Most are the same size. Some of these are smaller, but most of them are the same size. And sometimes these move, and other times they stay still. Once again, there are many of these around the Shenandoah Valley. These all look the same. Most of these are the same size, although there are some that are smaller. And sometimes these move, and other times they stay still. 540-432-1128, 540-432-1128. First correct caller that has not won in the last 30 days, picking up the exclusive Bragging Rights hat. It is the Paul Obaugh Ford Bragging Rights Breakfast Quiz from 96.9 WSIG.
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1: 96.9 WSIG, 734, playing the Paul Lobaugh for Bragging Rights Breakfast Quiz. There are many of these around the Shenandoah Valley. These all look the same. Most are the same size, but some of these are smaller. And sometimes these move, and other times they stay still. Good morning, WSIG. What's the answer?
2: Is it railroad crossing arms?
1: It is not railroad crossing arms. That is a really good guess, though. Try again, please. Thank you. WSIG, good morning. Hello, what's the answer?
3: Is it hay bales?
1: It's not hay bales. That's a good guess. Try again, please. Thank you. WSIG, good morning. Hello, what's the answer?
4: Is it dumpsters?
1: Nope, it's not dumpsters. Try again, please. Thank you. So some good guesses, not correct. Yes, so let's give you all the clues, and we'll give you the bonus clue as well. There are many of these around the Shenandoah Valley. These all look the same. Most of these are the same size, but some of these are smaller. Sometimes these move, other times they stay still. Your bonus clue says, you may have seen one or more of these this morning. You may have seen one or more of these this morning. 540-432-1128, 540-432-1128. First correct caller that's not won in the last 30 days. You are a winner. Good luck from WSIG.
5: Prettiest girl I'd ever seen. Look at her, man, look at me.

0: 96.9 WSIG, Dwight Yoakam, Honky Tonk Man. 7:41, Real Country Monday morning. Playing the Paul Obafor Bragging Rights Breakfast Quiz. There are many of these around the Shenandoah Valley. These all look the same. Most of these are the same size, but some of them are smaller. Sometimes they move, and other times they stay still. And you may have seen one or more of these already this morning. Hello, WSIG. Good morning. What's the answer?
1: The lantern flies.
0: Oh, no, that's not what it is. Try again, please. Thank you. Good morning, WSIG. Hello, what's the answer?
2: American flag.
0: It's not American flags. That's a good guess, though. Try again, please. Thank you. That's a really good guess there. I like that one a lot. Hey, WSIG. Good morning. Hello, what's the answer?
3: Traffic cameras.
0: Not traffic cameras. Good guess, though. Try again, please. Thank you. Those darn things, they just keep coming up in conversation, don't they? Hey, WSIG, good morning. Hello, what's the answer?
4: Food trucks.
0: No, not food trucks. That's a good guess, though. Try again, please. Thank you. WSIG, good morning. Hello, what's the answer?
5: Is it a school bus?
0: It is school buses. That's exactly right. Who is this?
5: Mason.
0: Hey, Mason, where are you calling from?
5: Mount Solon.
0: Mason and Mount Solon, what are you up to this morning?
5: I'm just working in the shop.
0: Working in the shop. Now, did you see school buses on your way to the shop this morning?
5: No, sir, I did not.
0: So you go in earlier before the buses are rolling, huh?
5: Sometimes,
0: there you go. All right, man. Well, listen, it paid off for you this morning. Knowing school bus is the correct answer, you've won yourself the exclusive Bragging Rights hat. Congratulations.
5: Thank you.
0: You're very welcome. Hang on a second so I can get some information. Tell us how you spell country at Mount Solon.
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0: Way to go, Mason. Yeah, school bus is the correct answer this morning. We'll play again tomorrow morning, 7:30, the Paul Obafor Bragging Rights Breakfast Quiz. It's Gary Allen now, watching those airplanes, 96.9 WSIG.

0: 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Dana Carter, We Danced Anyway, 749 Real Country Monday morning with Dave Thomas. Hopefully you're doing all right today. Back at them for a work and school week. Hey, coming up, put this on your calendar. 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
2: Heading northbound on I-81 just past Mount Crawford at about mile marker 240. There is some congestion there due to construction, so be advised there are going to be some delays there. And if you're seeing it and we're not saying it, call the WSVA.

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2: For WSVA News, I'm Lyndon Kaiser. A Stanton man is in custody following a stabbing incident that left one person dead and another injured. At around 4 o'clock Sunday morning, Stanton Police Sergeant Christopher Ammons says officers responded to a 911 open line call in the 300 block of Orchard Avenue, where they quickly determined a stabbing had occurred. Two women were located, one who was pronounced dead at the scene and another who was transported to the hospital and is reportedly in stable condition. A suspect, identified as Freddie Chigo Mill, was located at the scene and was arrested for second-degree murder and aggravated malicious wounding. The 32-year-old Chigo Mill is being held without bond at Middle River Regional Jail. Anyone with information related to this incident is asked to contact the Stanton Police Department. Virginia State Police released its weekly crime statistics, and the last week the law enforcement agency seized over 160

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3: 96.9 WSIG, Shenandoah Valley weather.
4: Partly sunny today with an afternoon thunderstorm, high at 86. Tonight, clouds with a low at 65. Sunny, hot tomorrow, high 91. Mid to upper 90s for Wednesday and Thursday with a chance of thunderstorms Thursday. From the News Talk 92.1 and 550 WSVA Weather Center, I'm Frank Welt.
5: 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Welcome into another Monday. Here we go. It's Kenny Rogers. Love will turn you around. 96.9 WSIG.

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Monday morning. Coming up, Linda Kaiser is going to join us from the newsroom. In other news coming your way, maybe the strangest story I've ever heard. Twists and turns galore. Right now it's Riley Green. 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

0: 96.9 WSIG, Alabama, loving the first degree. 8:12, Real Country Morning Show with Dave Thomas. Good morning. Thanks for being here. It's kind of funny that we played that song. Going into this story, Linda Kaiser joins us from the newsroom. In other news, and if you're unfamiliar, In Other News is where we do a news-ish, news-adjacent kind of story, as I like to call it, that's probably not going to cross Linden's desk because he does real hard news, factual news.
1: Yeah, it doesn't come across my desk until I get in here.
0: Then yeah, right, exactly.
1: You send a paper airplane with the story over there.
0: Yeah, exactly. This is a good one. This may be the strangest story I think I've ever seen. In Taiwan, a man caught his wife cheating.
1: Uh-oh.
0: How he caught her cheating was the unusual part.
1: Oh, no.
0: He went in to remotely start their vacuum cleaner, their robot vacuum cleaner.
1: That's weird. Okay.
0: And as he did, apparently the vacuum cleaner has a camera on it.
1: What?
0: And when the vacuum cleaner turned on, the husband saw a man sitting on his couch that wasn't him.
1: Oh, man.
0: And then his wife parading around the living room naked.
1: Huh.
0: Rut-row raggy, we got a problem.
1: Mm,
0: so the man sues both of them.
1: Oh, sues
0: them. In Taiwan, you can do that. Sues them and wins. He wins $15,000.
1: Wow.
0: Well, the wife countersues because she didn't give her consent to be videoed.
1: Oh, that's a good one.
0: She won $5,000.
1: Oh.
0: And he was sentenced to 5 months in jail.
1: All right, Taiwan. Let me tell you what you've just done with that. Okay? Now that means every single security camera anywhere is null and void in Taiwan because the criminal will never sign off on you. Hey, no fair. You're not allowed to film me breaking and entering.
0: Well, I guess there's a case to be made. She was in the privacy of her own home.
1: Well, it was an accidental situation.
0: But
1: it's the vacuum cleaner.
0: She was part of the team that bought the vacuum cleaner. So
1: yeah.
0: I almost think that makes it null and void.
1: Oh, my goodness.
0: He still pocketed 10 grand.
1: And he had... how much did she... So she countered, though. What
0: so
1: was that
0: like? She won 5.
1: Oh, okay, so he got the 10. I got you. All
0: but
1: right.
0: He gets 5 months in jail.
1: He gets 5 months in jail?
0: He gets 5 months in jail because
1: he
0: was eavesdropping on her through the vacuum cleaner.
1: Oh, you know, this is a country... I know it's Taiwan, but this is a country song. Somehow...
0: It's a Lifetime movie. It is a Lifetime movie waiting to happen.
1: You know, with the vacuum cleaner camera and this whole thing, I think it could be called Love Sucks, don't you? Something like that.
0: Very good. Here's the question, though. Why do you need a camera on your vacuum cleaner?
1: You know, I was thinking that, too. You know, what if you have the sensor, right?

0: It's probably got some kind of notifications. Everything you get, Dave, asks you if you can get notifications.
1: Sure,
0: right?
1: Right, yeah.
0: So your vacuum cleaner, if it has a camera, definitely going to notify you. If it sucks up like a sock or something,
1: yeah,
0: you can look and see. Or if it's stuck on the curtains, I guess you can look at the camera and say, oh, it's stuck on the curtains. Shut off.
1: Turn it off,
0: cleaner.
1: Yeah.
0: Yes.
1: I guess.
0: Or catch your wife.
1: But if it can have a camera on it to let you know that it's stuck on the curtains, why don't it just recognize it's stuck on the curtain itself and turn off?
0: Well, you would think so. Yeah.
1: I mean, I'm thinking maybe he bought the vacuum cleaner with the camera on it because his wife is a floozy.
0: That could be there.
1: Just throwing it out there.
0: You might be right.
1: I don't know. Didn't realize I was today years old when I learned vacuum cleaners have video cameras on them.
0: Amazing.
1: I just like some privacy, please.
0: Yeah.
1: That's all.
0: No toaster cameras, no right. Fridge cameras, no vacuum.
1: Yeah, it's like the cameras. Truman Show.
0: Yeah, it's more and more every day, buddy.
1: Every day. 8:16, good morning. 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
0: Roads have cleared up out there. No accidents or major delays to pass on to you right now. But if you're seeing it and we're not saying it, call the WSVA.
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3: Partly sunny today with a couple of thunderstorms, the high at 86. Winds will be north at 3 to 6 miles per hour. Clouds and humid tonight with a low at 65. Sunny and hot tomorrow and Wednesday. Highs in the low to mid 90s. Thursday, mid to upper 90s. From the News Talk 92.1 and 550 WSBA Weather Center, I'm Frank Wells.
0: Yeah, September rolling in with the heat wave behind it. I'm not sure what that means for later in the winter, but it's going to be warm starting for sure. 821 sunny skies, 69 degrees in Connickville with Rascal Flats. Life is a highway. 96.9 WSIG. Good morning.

0: Give SIG, Ella Langley, Morgan Wallen. I can't love you anymore. 829, Real Country Morning Show with Dave Thomas. Thanks for hanging out. So the Shenandoah County Fair underway. Of course, kicked off on Friday. Crowder was in town. And then Saturday night, Travis Tritt was there. Of course, going on tonight at the Shenandoah County Fair. Big doings going on starting at 6:30 in the grandstand. It's the Demolition Derby. And again, that is an additional ticket price of $14. So once you get into the fair, it's going to cost you 14 more bucks to get in to see the Demolition Derby. That's going on tonight. The grandstand on tomorrow night will be part two of the Demolition Derby. So that's going to be happening tomorrow night. Wednesday night, though, very special night. It's 7 and at 8:30 in the grandstand, presented by LD&B Insurance at the Shenandoah County Fair. The Hawkins kids are playing at the Shenandoah County Fair. We've got special guest in studio. We've got the Hawkins kids with us. And I'm going to go see if I can get this right, because, again, I'm old and I forget. Tanner, Olivia, George. Yeah. Moving left to right on your radio. Did I get that right?
1: Yes.
0: That is very good. Yeah. All right. So welcome, guys. First of all, you're based out of Woodstock. Where do we start here? Because we're talking with your folks here with us, and they're not musical. Olivia, you said you've been playing a few years. You didn't get passed down from mom and dad. So where did your influence of music come from?
1: Actually, mom got a guitar several years ago because she wanted to learn how to play. So she got a guitar like off Amazon or something, and we got some beginner books and stuff. And she started playing. I was like, well, you know what? I want to give it a shot, because I wasn't in sports at the time. I was during the break and stuff between sports. So I was like, well, I'll give that a try. So I got it, and I just started playing it. And I figured it out really quick. It just kind of came naturally and stuff, and I just kind of figured it out. And then that's kind of how I got into it. And then Tanner started taking lessons probably 1 or 2 years later after that. And then I started taking lessons like 1 or 2 years after that.
0: Yeah, and George, how did you get into the mix of this whole thing?
2: I got into the mix because Olivia and Tanner started playing, and I wanted to be a part of it.
0: There you go. So you didn't want to feel left out, right?
2: Yeah.
0: I get that. So it's sort of taken a life of its own here. You guys have been playing around the area. And Tanner, you've been writing songs.
3: Yeah. Yes, I have.
0: How did that come about? Again, where do you draw your influence from?
3: Well, like the song My Chevy Truck, I drew the influence mainly because my dad wanted to sell that old Chevy truck because it doesn't work very well, but like I wanted him to keep it, so I wrote the song about it, maybe to make him keep it, which it's worked so far.
1: Yeah. It's worked.
0: The song's working, but the truck isn't. So
3: yeah. And some other songs, I just wanted to write a gospel song, and then they just came to me, really. So I just wrote them down.
0: Now, have you always thought about music, the three of you? I mean, either one of you can reply. Is music, have you been thinking about this, or did it start when Sis picked up the guitar and you go, wait a minute, I think I may want to do this too?
3: Yeah, I've always liked music and stuff, and I've always wanted to play the guitar, but I didn't really actually want to do it until after Olivia started playing it, and then I started just a little bit trying to teach myself a little bit, and then that's when I took lessons and really learned that I like to do it.
0: They're playing at the Shenandoah County Fair this week, the Hawkins kids, based out of Woodstock. So Olivia, you kind of got this whole thing started, and brothers joined in. When did you think, wait a minute, maybe we can take this to a stage somewhere?
1: Well, I don't really know. It just kind of happened. We were playing with our pastor Larry and his wife Kathy and stuff, that we take lessons from his wife Kathy, and they played around a little bit at some churches and stuff, and then we kind of would go out with them sometimes and play after we got like more into it and stuff. And then I think our first show, correct me if I'm wrong, where we went and actually played by ourselves was the Conicville Carnival.
3: Yeah.
1: And that was like, what, 23?
3: It was 2023. It was right as they were changing the hay wagon.
1: Right? Yeah. Wow. We got the last year of the hay wagon.
0: Right. Certain things trigger the memories because Olivia's 16, George is 14, Tanner's 12 now. So that was a couple years back.
1: Yeah, George wasn't in there yet. George didn't start playing with us until he was, how old were you?
2: 12.
0: Okay.
1: Yeah, okay, so it was like 2 years ago.
0: It took a little time for George to get up to speed, and then so what's it like being on stage by yourselves? You're not playing with somebody; you are the act. Tanner, we'll start with you being the youngest.
3: Well, at first, like the first time we got up there and started playing by ourselves, it was pretty nerve wracking. At first, I didn't really like to play in front of people that much because it kind of scared me a little bit. But as we go on and get now that we're more comfortable with it and stuff, it's a lot easier, and I really enjoy up there playing. for people.
0: Last question for you guys. Again, they're playing at the Shenandoah County Fair this week. It's the Hawkins Kids. How can we keep up with you guys for folks who want to hear? Because we're getting ready to play your song about your Chevy truck that you want your dad not to sell. We're going to play that here. But how do folks keep up with you if they want to find out where you're playing and maybe see you guys live?
3: Well, we have a Facebook page called the Hawkins Kids, and people, if you go on the Facebook page, it'll say like what we're doing or where we're playing shows, and that's kind of basically how you can keep up with us because we post where we're going to be playing stuff. It's called the Hawkins Kids. I believe I didn't say that. I don't know. But that's really how you can see what we're doing.
0: Well, it's been a pleasure to meet the three of you. Look forward to seeing you guys at the fair and seeing you down the road as well. Thanks for coming in and spending time with us today.
3: All right, thank you.
0: That's the Hawkins Kids. Again, they're playing Wednesday night, 7 and 8:30 at the Shenandoah County Fair. We'll play My Chevy Truck.

0: Coming up next on WSIG.
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The Hawkins Kids. 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

0: 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Real Country Monday Morning with Dave Thomas congratulating Philip in Woodstock. He was caller number 9, picked up tickets to go check out the Shenandoah Valley Music Festival Sunday. 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
2: We're getting reports of an accident in the Waynesboro area headed eastbound on I-64 at mile marker 94. So be advised there may be some delays as they deal with that accident. And also on southbound I-81 at mile marker 220 in Augusta County, expect delays due to a crash there. The south right shoulder is closed. If you're seeing it and we're not saying it, call the

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1: Picture this. 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

0: area in Harrisonburg on Interstate 81 between mile markers 242 and 247 in both directions. For WSVA News, I'm Lyndon Kaiser.
1: 96.9 WSIG, Shenandoah Valley weather.
2: Partly sunny today with an afternoon thunderstorm, high at 86. Tonight, clouds with a low at 65. Sunny, hot tomorrow, high 91. Mid to upper 90s for Wednesday and Thursday, with a chance of thunderstorms Thursday. From the News Talk 92.1 and 550 WSVA Weather Center, I'm Frank Welt.
3: Thanks a lot, Frank. Some sunshine, 72 degrees right now. 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

96.9 WSIG, just after 9 o'clock. Happy Monday morning workday to you, Dave Thomason. Coming up, we're going to get inside the time capsule in about 12 minutes, and a number one song that'll get you moving. Right now, it's Keith Urban, Cop Car, on WSIG.

0: 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The album went number one, as did the song for Hank Williams Jr., Born to Boogie. 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
1: 96.9 WSIG, Shenandoah Valley weather.
2: Partly sunny today with a couple of thunderstorms, the high at 86. Winds will be north at 3 to 6 miles per hour. Clouds and humid tonight with a low at 65. Sunny and hot tomorrow and Wednesday. Highs in the low to mid.

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96.9 WSIG, Cody Johnson. It is the fall, wrapping up the Real Country Morning Show for a Monday with Dave Thomas heading out the door. Thank you so much for starting your day with me. I'm going to be out the next couple of days. RJ Kelly's going to be sitting in. He'll be with you tomorrow.

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2: Farmers in the Shenandoah Valley are watching the long-term agricultural weather forecast closely for the month of September, which starts tomorrow. The National Weather Service Climate Prediction Center is calling for the first 2 weeks of September to be warmer than usual with average precipitation, and then the latter half of September will see normal temperatures and normal precipitation. Of course, hurricanes at this time of the year are always a factor. The Shenandoah County Fair continues today in Woodstock. On the schedule for today are the 4-H and FFA Sheep Show. The Midway opens at 5 o'clock this evening, and in the grandstands tonight, it's the Demolition Derby. The complete schedule

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Lisa J in the midday, happy to announce that we've got tickets to the Shenandoah Valley Music Festival this Sunday. 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

96.9 WSIG. Lisa J had the pleasure of going to the Shenandoah County Fair up in Woodstock this weekend. Best t-shirt I saw all weekend? Two women that said, in a world full of Jolene's, be a Dolly.

morning, WSIG. And this next artist, well, he's been getting some great reviews on his Blame It All on My Roots tour. It's a little bit of a trick he's using, though. He announced some dates, but not all the dates of his tour. So as weeks go by and he keeps announcing new spots that he'll be performing at, he keeps that media attention on him. He's just such a smart businessman. We know he's going to be up in Washington, D.C. in September. That's about as close as he'll get. And boy, I know so many WSIG fans can't wait to see him. Garth Brooks now on WSIG.

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96.9 WSIG with George Strait. Lisa J with some great news on one way that Dolly Parton is being honored since her passing. Nashville Airport is going to be renamed in honor of her. Now, it still needs to go before the Nashville Airport Authority because typically someone has to be passed away for 2 years. They'll need to amend and waive some policies before that, but that'd be a great way to honor Dolly. Cindy Thompson now on SIG. It took me-

0: Steve Earle hanging out in Guitar Town on 96.9 WSIG. Lisa J in the midday, looking a few weeks ahead. Can you believe September 24th is just over a few weeks away? Well, it's our third annual Valley Cares for Kids Radiothon. That's a UVA children's telethon that we've done now, and this will be the third year, sponsored by Dairy Queen and with the help of Paul Obaugh Ford. Mark your calendars for Thursday, September 24th, 6 a.m. to 6 p.m. It's a long stretch. Plenty of time to cover for this radiothon. We're looking for volunteers. 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

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Lisa J in the midday admitting that I wore my soft blue FFA, Future Farmers of America t-shirt as my nightshirt all weekend, but you wear it anywhere you want for a minimum donation of $10. 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

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Got something special coming up in the next 7 minutes. Got to listen for a particular window. Hint, hint. In the meantime, Morgan Wallen, Ben by Now on WSIG.

know 96.9 WSIG already loves that artist right there, Morgan Wallen. But who beat him in streaming? Morgan streamed 24.2 million times, and Dolly Parton outstreamed that star with 26.3 million streams after she passed. She's the queen. Ricky Skaggs now on 96.9 WSIG.

0: Ricky Skaggs on 96.9 WSIG. It's Lisa J in the midday, and don't worry, there's no broken hearts here, because we've got your tickets to the Shenandoah Valley Music Festival's Hot Strings and Cool Breezes. It's an Americana mini-fest this Sunday, September 6th. Now, I was out at Woodstock at the Shenandoah County Fair this past Saturday. Woodstock represents! Oh, the WSIG fans in Woodstock. I had such a great time talking to people, just one group after another. And a common theme was just how much they love the bluegrass. This Hot Strings and Cool Breezes is showing the love for bluegrass. So, calling all bluegrass fans, we've got your tickets. And it seems like a good time to open up the windows.
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2: Hi, everyone. I'm Craig Orndorff, the host of Weekend in the Country. 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

0: 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What's your name? Where are you calling from?
1: Hi, this is Gail. I'm calling from Tomsbrook.
0: Well, guess what, Gail from Tomsbrook? You are caller 9, so now you're going to see Hot Strings, Cool Breezes at the Shenandoah Valley Music Festival this Sunday.
1: Oh my gosh, that is awesome. Thank you so much.
0: Well, Gail got lucky today. She heard that ticket win.

lucky today. She heard that ticket window open. We've got more tickets all day long for you to go and see Hot Strings and Cool Breezes at the Shenandoah Valley Music Festival, courtesy of 96.9 WSIG. Josh Ross now.

SIG Mount Jackson, Harrisonburg. It's High Noon, and time for the High Noon Saloon. 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
1: Well, I know the Jews are coming. I could feel it in my bones. These old bones have also told me that I won't be here for long. Did you know that you's adopted? Did you know you once was mine? But the county took you from me, said I wouldn't write mine. But I just knowed I had to see you before these bones was laid to rest. So I conjured up a message. It must have worked, I guess. This gift runs in the family, I know you also know. And I passed this gift on to you. These old bones, they're just for show. These old bones will tell you story. These old bones.

Dolly Parton on 96.9 WSIG. These old bones came in as a request on the Jeans Plumbing text line. It's Lisa J in the midday, and let me tell you, if we could, we'd be playing

0: Dolly Parton music for a week straight and nothing else. I'm not surprised that I'm getting lots and lots of requests to hear Dolly for the High Noon Saloon. That was the first request that came in, and absolutely, all week long, if you want to drop a request for her, I'll play at least one song by her. We can fit that into that half an hour so we can keep her memory alive. Now, you know we don't get political here on WSIG, but I really, really liked this post that I saw. It said, politicians are wondering how Dolly Parton won the hearts of Americans across the political spectrum. And here's how to take a page out of her book. If you're curious, Dolly helped children. You could feed families, care for people. Dolly stayed humble. Dolly listened when she got something wrong. And one fact we know is Dolly used her power to make people's lives better. She's still doing that with the Imagination Library. You know, we've got a branch of that right here in Harrisonburg, Virginia. You can always go check that out and keep supporting Dolly even though she's passed. You know, I was at Woodstock this past Saturday. Again, Woodstock, you were amazing. I cannot believe the joy, the jubilation, the enthusiasm of the WSIG fans. And of course, Les Irby's special, his dedication to Dolly Parton was playing on Saturday, and I swear we were about to break out and start dancing. It was truly lovely. If you'd like to drop a suggestion on the 96.9
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2: 96.9 WSIG, Shenandoah Valley weather.
3: Partly sunny this afternoon with a couple of scattered thunderstorms, the high 86. Clouds tonight with a low at 65. Sunny and hot tomorrow, high 91. 94 on Wednesday with sunshine. Maybe a thunderstorm Thursday with a high at 96. From the News Talk 92.1 and 550 WSVA Weather Center, I'm Frank Wilt.
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1: Breaker 1-9, this here's a rubber duck. You got a copy on me, Big Ben? Come on. Yeah, 10-4, Big Ben, for sure, for sure. By golly, it's clean, clear to Flagtown. Come on.

0: Yeah, it's a big 10-4 there, Big Benny. Yeah, we definitely got the front door, good buddy. Mercy sakes alive, looks like we got us a convoy.
1: It was the dark of the moon on the 6th of June in a Kenworth pulling logs. Cab over Pete with a reefer on and a Jimmy hauling hogs. We is heading for Bear on I-10 about a mile out of Shaky Town. I says, Pigpen, this here's a rubber duck and I'm about to put the hammer

0: about 10, 4, about 5 miles or so. 10, roger, them hulks is getting intense up here.
1: By the time we got into Tulsa Town, we had 85 trucks in all. But they's a roadblock up on the Cloverleaf, and them bears was wall to wall. Yeah, them Smokies as thick as bugs on a bumper. They even had a bear in the air. I says, calling all trucks, this here's the duck. We about to go.

0: Big Ben. Negatory, Big Ben. You're still too close. Yeah, them hulk is starting to close up my sinuses. Mercy sakes, you better back off another 10.
1: Well, we rolled up Interstate 44 like a rocket sled on rails. We tore up all of our swindle sheets and left them setting on the scales. By the time we hit that shy town, them bears was getting smart. They'd brought up some reinforcements from the Illinois National Guard. There's armored cars and tanks and jeeps and rigs of every size. Yeah, them chicken coops was full of bears and choppers filled the skies. Well, we shot the line, we went for broke with 1,000 screaming trucks and 11 long-haired friends of Jesus in a chartreuse microbus.
0: A rubber duck to Sodbuster. Come on there, yeah. 10-4 Sodbuster. Listen, you want to put that microbus in behind that suicide jockey? Yeah, he's hauling dynamite and he needs all the help he can get.
1: Well, we laid a strip for the Jersey Shore and prepared to cross the line. I could see the bridge was lined with bears, but it didn't have a doggone dime. I says, Pigpen, this here's a rubber duck. We just ain't going to pay no toll. So we crashed the gate doing 98. I says, let them

If you're new to 96.9 WSIG, between 12 and 12:30 every weekday, this is where you are the DJ. It's the High Noon Saloon, courtesy of Dean Brothers Incorporated. Carl needed to hear Convoy, but we've heard from Luke, Glenna, Dave, Jackson. Keep it coming. Keep those requests coming. Jackson Dean now on SIG.

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1: Hey, honey, it's Linda.
0: Hey, Linda, is today your birthday?
1: I turned 78 today.
0: Happy birthday to you.
1: Thank you, honey. If you get a chance, can you play my song?
0: You know I can. Happy birthday, Linda. I'd be happy to play the Judds for you.
1: Okay, honey. Thank you so much, and have a beautiful day.

0: 96.9 WSIG, Lisa J in the midday, wondering if you're ready to see Tom Cruise up on the big screen yet again. This man cannot stop making action movies, I tell you. Now, you remember that he made Top Gun Maverick, and that was the last legacy sequel that Tom Cruise made. Because, you know, Top Gun was actually from 1990, but I feel like it was about, I don't know, 6 years ago that they made the part two. And, you know, that only took in a paltry $1.5 billion. So Mission Impossible kind of wound down. We got a lot of Mission Impossibles with Tom Cruise in it, but that wound down. There's still a Top Gun part three pending. Yeah, I'm going to say it. You know, they better start making the storyline, you know, well, you know, your granddad used to fly airplanes. He used to be a Top Gun guy. But for now, we're supposed to suspend disbelief and we're supposed to believe that Tom Cruise is still doing it all. And in real life, he does still insist on doing his own stunts. So now it was just this past Saturday that Tom Cruise announced that a Days of Thunder sequel is going to arrive. June 2nd, 2028. Definitely mark your calendars because that's a ways off. And I know I'm going to forget it if I don't mark my calendar. June of 2028, 38 years after the original Days of Thunder was released. And this time Anne Hathaway is going to meet him on the screen. She's going to co-star as a race team owner and engineer. And Tom Cruise is producing it. Shot on IMAX, which I think is going to be pretty cool. If you've never seen a movie in IMAX, you feel your seat rumbling. You feel like you're in it. So if they get down on that loop where the races are happening, you're going to feel it in your gut. And frankly, if you're as old as Tom Cruise is, there's a lot of things that you're feeling in your gut these days.
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2: Apple production in the Commonwealth of Virginia is forecast to be down by 48% this year, primarily due to the late spring freeze we saw back in April that caused extensive damage to Virginia orchards. Rod Bain has a fruit forecast update from the rest of the nation.
3: Fruit lovers may wish to know if they will have plenty of their favorites to enjoy in coming months. Anthony Prilliman of the National Agricultural Statistics Service reported on production of various fruit crops per USDA's August reports.
4: Apples production is forecast at 10.4 billion pounds. That is down 6% from last season. Production in Washington, which is the largest apple producing state, is expected to be down 2% this year.
3: For apples, palm cousin, pears.
4: Production in 2026 is expected to be down 14.8% from last year.
3: Turning to cranberries.
4: Production is estimated to be up 4.8% compared with last year. Production in Wisconsin is up 4% and represents 61% of total U.S. production.
3: For U.S. grape production this season.
4: U.S. grape production is estimated at 5.17 million tons. That is down 1.3% from 2025.
3: Also,
4: peach production is forecast to be down 14.7% from the previous season.
3: I'm Rod Bain reporting for the U.S. Department of Agriculture in Washington, D.C.
2: Thank you, Rod, for that report. Stay abreast of rural and agricultural news all around.
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Flatland Cavalry's coming up, but now, Alan Jackson on SIG.

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1: 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You are caller 9. You're going to the Shenandoah Valley Music Festival this Sunday.
2: Wow. Well, that's great.
1: They're celebrating bluegrass, fiddle, banjo, indie grass roots, doing a whole big mix of all sorts of rising stars and legends. Are you into that?
2: Yeah, sounds like it'd be fun.
1: Well, big congratulations going out to Ken of Folks Run. And if you, too, love bluegrass and you're trying to get as much of this spectacular outdoor weather under your belt before it's officially fall, then you're going to want to go to the Shenandoah Valley Music Festival this Sunday for hot strings and cool breezes. If you noticed, I got to make it rain tickets. 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
4: 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Shenandoah Valley weather.
5: Some scattered thunderstorms possible this afternoon. The high 86. Clouds and humid tonight. Low 65. Sunny and hot tomorrow and Wednesday. 90 to 95. Thursday, we could be up to around 95 to 98. 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
6: Thanks a lot, Frank. Temperatures creeping up in Raleigh Springs. It's 85 and mostly cloudy. We're going to keep the sun shining in here in the studio at 96.9 WSIG with Merle Haggard.
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George Strait on 96.9 WSIG, carrying a love of maybe having the Valley's largest pancake. You can catch that at Town and Country Restaurant. 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

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Thank you for all you do in taking on the job that most of us don't want to do. 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

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Lisa J in the midday giving you big applause. Virginia was the first state in history to do this for giraffes and monkeys. What's that? I'll fill you in after Luke Combs on WSIG. Daddy.

Freddie Fender going down easy on a Monday on 96.9 WSIG. Lisa J in the midday promised to share the applause with you for the state of Virginia. We just made history. How does Virginia making history have anything to do with monkeys and giraffes? Well, reach back in your memory banks because there's a little bit of a problem. That criminal court case for Natural Bridge Zoo. That's right. I think it's Richmond, Roanoke, somewhere going east a little bit by about an hour, hour and a half, 2 hours. They got in big trouble. And, well, now Virginia just made history by banning the separation of baby monkeys and giraffes from their mothers. We are the first U.S. state to pass this kind of animal welfare protection for exotic animals. Now, the law actually passed in April of 2026, and it prohibits the removal of captive-born exotic mammals from their mothers before 4 months of age, and it bans the breeding of different wild species together. I didn't think we had to say that out loud. This is not the island of Dr. Moreau. Okay, this court case was introduced again, as I said, after Natural Bridge Zoo. Well, their staff was indicted on 55 counts of animal cruelty, and the owner was thrown in jail for hiding missing baby giraffes. Now, I'll tell you, we don't have exotic animals on the Pet of the Week, but we just got two new Pets of the Week. One is named Inari. Inari is this really adorable, husky-looking little baby. Absolutely adorable. And she's 60 pounds and almost 3 years old. And then we've got Busy Biscuits. You know that cat, that 10-year-old cat is making biscuits. That's why Busy Biscuits got its name. Head over to rocktownnow.com if you'd like to see the videos. Or, of course, you can always check it out

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2: Farmers in the Shenandoah Valley are watching the long-term agricultural weather forecast closely for the month of September, which starts tomorrow. The National Weather Service Climate Prediction Center is calling for the first 2 weeks of September to be warmer than usual with average precipitation, and then the latter half of September will see normal temperatures and normal precipitation. Of course, hurricanes at this time of the year are always a factor. The Shenandoah County Fair continues today in Woodstock. On the schedule for today are the 4-H and FFA Sheep Show. The Midway opens at 5 o'clock this evening, and in the grandstands tonight, it's the Demolition Derby. The complete schedule.
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WSIG, Lisa J in the midday. I know you love bluegrass. You request it during the High Noon Saloon. You listen to Les Irby every weekend. Well, now listen for the ticket window to open and be caller 9 to win tickets to Hot Strings and Cool Breezes at the Shenandoah Valley Music Festival this Sunday. 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Zach Brown Band, 9.

96.9 WSIG. Who's lonely now? Who's missing Dolly Parton? Now, you know that WSIG never missed a beat. We've been playing Dolly Parton this whole time, and I know people are rushing to the streaming services to hear her music because maybe they haven't heard her in a while. Now, I'm asking you, my Shenandoah Valley friend, how would you like to honor Dolly? I've been trying to rack my brain. Is it a movie night? Would you like to gather together and watch 9 to 5 or Steel Magnolias together? Or would you like a great big barn dance in her honor, something joyful? I asked just that question on the 96.9 WSIG Facebook page, and I sincerely

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7: 96.9 WSIG, Shenandoah Valley weather.
8: Partly sunny this afternoon with a couple of scattered thunderstorms, the high 86. Clouds tonight with a low at 65. Sunny and hot tomorrow, high 91. 94 on Wednesday with sunshine, maybe a thunderstorm.

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Lisa J in the midday calling all my sports fans. Get excited. The first JMU football game, the first home game of the season, is this Saturday at noon as the Dukes host the Liberty Flames. There's going to be an increase in traffic around the Berg, so get ready starting Friday.

0: that starts in a very creepy place. Think about getting a food delivery. Think about having maybe pizza delivered for the whole family. And dad walks up to the door, and the delivery driver is buck naked. What do you do? I mean, how bad do you want dinner? You want the naked guy to go away because you don't want the kids to see. But on the other hand, he's got dinner in his hands. So what do you do? You say, hey, leave it at the door and get back in the car. Or do you just chase him off and go without and think of something else to do for dinner? Well, that did happen to one dad in Texas. When the DoorDash guy showed up to the door, he was, like I said, he was buck naked. So DoorDash refunded the order and permanently banned the driver from the platform. DoorDash went on to say, this incident is just abhorrent, and urged customers to report similar behavior immediately. Let's just hope similar behavior doesn't become pattern behavior. Yeah, we got to get back to the music here on 96.9 WSIG.
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Lady A, 96.9 WSIG, and Lisa J in the midday. Hoping you enjoy the rest of your Monday. RJ Kelly is next in moments after Sawyer Brown on SIG.

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Hope you're having a good Monday so far. 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

0: 96.9 WSIG Tucker Wetmore Brunette. It is RJ Kelly. I've got tickets here to the Shenandoah Valley Music Festival's Hot Strings and Cool Breezes Americana Mini Fest, which is coming up this Sunday in Orkney Springs. It is a celebration of bluegrass and Americana music that you don't want to miss, and I've got your free tickets right here. Be listening for the ticket window to open up. When you hear that, be caller 9 to win at 540-432-1128. Got a couple opportunities for you to win this afternoon right here on WSIG, so keep it locked on.
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2: No accidents or delays to report along the interstates. Both 81 and 64 are free and clear at the moment. Everything else appears to be in good shape, too, but if you're seeing it and we're not saying it, call the WSBA Traffic and News Tip Line at

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2: Hello, this is Sheriff Brian Hutchison with the Rockingham County Sheriff's Office. We need your help to solve a residential grand larceny investigation we are currently working on. 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Forcible entry was made through a side door to the garage, and numerous items were stolen from inside, including two antique motorized bicycles, a six-wheel John Deere Gator, a steel chainsaw, as well as various other tools and equipment. The total loss and damages from this crime are estimated at over $20,000. We ask anyone who may have information about this investigation or any other crimes in our community to please call the Crime Solvers Hotline at 540-574-5050. Again, that number for Crime Solvers is 540-574-5050. All callers may remain anonymous upon request and are eligible for cash rewards. 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

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First round of tickets to the Shenandoah Valley Music Festival's Hot Strings and Cool Breezes Americana Mini Fest. Going out this hour. 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
1: 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And up for grabs, got a couple of tickets to the Shenandoah Valley Music Festival's Hot Strings and Cool Breezes concert, which is coming up on Sunday.
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2: No accidents or delays to report along the interstates, both 81 and 64 are free and clear at the moment. Everything else appears to be in good shape too, but if you're seeing it and we're not saying it, call the WSBA traffic and news tip line at 540-214-2500 and let us know. 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
3: Apple production in the Commonwealth of Virginia is forecast to be down by 48% this year, primarily due to the late spring freeze we saw back in April. That caused extensive damage to Virginia orchards. Rod Bain has a fruit forecast update from the rest of the nation.
4: Fruit lovers may wish to know if they will have plenty of their favorites to enjoy in coming months. Anthony Prilliman of the National Agricultural Statistics Service reported on production of various fruit crops per USDA's August reports.
5: Apples production is forecast at 10.4 billion pounds. That is down 6% from last season. Production in Washington, which is the largest apple producing state, is expected to be down 2% this year.
4: For apples, palm cousin, pears.
5: Production in 2026 is expected to be down 14.8% from last year.
4: Turning to cranberries.
5: Production is estimated to be up 4.8% compared with last year. Production in Wisconsin is up 4% and represents 61% of total U.S. production.
4: For U.S. grape production this season.
5: U.S. grape production is estimated at 5.17 million tons. That is down 1.3% from 2025.
4: Also,
5: peach production is forecast to be down 14.7% from the previous season.
4: I'm Rod Bain reporting for the U.S. Department of Agriculture in Washington, D.C.
3: Thank you, Rod, for that report. Stay abreast of rural and agricultural news all around.

0: My name is Jeremy Hollow. I'm the chief of Rockham County Fire and Rescue. 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So if you'd like to volunteer in Rockham County at any of our stations, you can either contact the fire rescue office at 540-564-3175 or stop by your local fire rescue station within the county and pick up an application. 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
1: 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Just look for the yellow windmills.
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0: 96.9 WSIG. 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
0: Got you a couple of tickets to the Shenandoah Valley Music Festival's Hot Strings and Cool Breezes concert, which is happening Sunday night. All right?
1: That'll work.
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It's just after 4 o'clock. 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

0: 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Mark Colley, Even the Man in the Moon is Crying. It is RJ Colley. And more tickets for Shenandoah Valley Music Festival's Hot Strings and Cool Breezes in Orkney Springs this Sunday evening. Going out this hour, be listening for the ticket window to open. When you hear that, be caller 9 at 540-432-1128, and you win coming up this hour.
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2: No accidents or delays to report along the interstates. Both 81 and 64 are free and clear at the moment. Everything else appears to be in good shape, too, but if you're seeing it and we're not saying it, call the WSBA Traffic and News tip line at 540.
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1: 96.9 WSIG, Shenandoah Valley weather.
2: Mostly cloudy skies tonight, low 65. Tomorrow, partly to mostly sunny with a high at 91. Wednesday and Thursday, look for temperatures in the mid, maybe the upper 90s. Chance of thunderstorms Thursday. From the News Talk 92.1 and 550 WSVA Weather Center, I'm Frank Welt.
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More tickets for Hot Strings and Cool Breezes Sunday at the Shenandoah Valley Music Festival in Orkney Springs, going out coming up this hour. You'll be listening for the ticket window to open. 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
1: And another pair of tickets to the Shenandoah Valley Music Festival's Hot Strings and Cool Breezes, which is happening this Sunday evening. Up for grabs right now. Good luck.
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2: No accidents or delays to report along the interstates. Both 81 and 64 are free and clear at the moment. Everything else appears to be in good shape, too, but if you're seeing it and we're not saying it, call the WSBA Traffic and News Tip Line at 540-214-2500 and let us know. 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
3: Scattered showers and thunderstorms are possible this evening, primarily before 8 p.m. Otherwise, it'll be mostly cloudy with an overnight low temperature of 68 degrees. Tuesday is shaping up to be a hot day with increasing cloud cover as the day progresses, winds for agricultural spraying out of the west at 5 to 7 miles per hour, and the chance of rain on Tuesday is 30%. Overall, conditions for field work will be good. However, it will be a hot day. The overnight low on Tuesday night is 70. Wednesday will be mostly sunny and hot with a 20% chance of rain. Once again, most likely later in the day. The low Wednesday night is 71. And then Thursday, it's going to be very hot with lots of sunshine and a high temperature of 95 degrees. Some of you might see 96. By Friday, we should be back.
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0: Dana, where are you calling from?
1: Woodstock, Virginia.
0: All right. Well, you are caller 9.
1: Oh, all right.
0: I've got you a couple of tickets to Hot Strings and Cool Breezes Sunday night, part of the Shenandoah Valley Music Festival there in Orkney Springs, okay?
1: All right.
0: Dana, how do you spell country in Woodstock?
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3: Taking a look at US 33 eastbound in Greene County in the vicinity of the Rockingham County Greene County line. Motorists can expect delays due to a disabled vehicle. All east lanes are closed. Taking a look at the cameras, there appears to be some backup in that area. And again, this is in the area of Sandy Bottom. If you're seeing it and we're not saying it, call the WSVA Traffic and News tip line at 540-214-2500 and let us know. 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

0: 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He's got Mexico, and we've got James Madison football.
1: Yeah,
0: firing up this weekend. The JMU Dukes going to open up the season at home against the Liberty Flames, and kickoff is Saturday at noon. Keep in mind, going to be an increase in traffic around Harrisonburg starting on Friday, and restaurants going to be hopping too, so keep that in mind when making your plans for this weekend. And go Dukes!
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3: Taking a look at US 33 eastbound in Greene County in the vicinity of the Rockingham County Greene County line. Motorists can expect delays due to a disabled vehicle. All east lanes are closed. Taking a look at the cameras, there appears to be some backup in that area. And again, this is in the area of Sandy Bottom. If you're seeing it and we're not saying it, call the WSVA Traffic and News tip line at 540-214-2500 and let us know. 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
4: Hey, cloudy and humid night tonight. Look for a low at 65. Sunny and hot tomorrow, high 91. Wednesday, sunshine and 94. Thursday, a thunderstorm possible, high 94.

96.9 WSIG, RJ Kelly playing them back to back. Got the Judds coming up in the next 15 minutes. Kenny Chesney's new one, Carry On. And it's a Confederate Railroad in there, too, right after Dwight Yoakam.

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Good news for Kenny Chesney fans. He's got a brand new album coming out September 25th. It's titled Silver Sands Marina. And this one's on it. It's called Carry On. 96.9 WMS.

96.9 WSIG, the Judds, and Love is Alive. It's RJ Kelly. We are looking forward to our third annual Valley Cares for Kids Radiothon coming up Thursday, September 24th, all day long from 6 a.m. to 6 p.m., sponsored by Dairy Queen and Paul Obaugh Ford. 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So, again, that's coming up Thursday, September 24th, all day long, 6 a.m. to 6 p.m., our third annual Valley Cares for Kids Radiothon. Now, we need volunteers. If you'd like to help out, we'd love to have you, and we certainly do appreciate that. For our live phone bank, you'll be answering phones for us for a couple of hours, and they are available throughout the day. Hopefully one that'll match your schedule and you can come help us out. We really appreciate that. Get all the details on

Devil went down to Georgia. He was looking for a soul to steal. He was in a bind because he was way behind, and he was willing to make a deal. When he came across this young man sewing on a fiddle and playing it hot, and the devil jumped up on a hickory stump and said, "Boy, let me tell you what. I guess you didn't know it, but I'm a fiddle player too. And if you'd care to take a dare, I'll make a bet with you. Now you play pretty good fiddle, boy, but give the devil his due. I bet a fiddle of gold against your soul, 'cause I think I'm better than you."

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Johnny said, "Devil, just come on back if you ever want to try again. 'Cause I told you once, you son of a gun,

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The Night Shift with Robbie V on 96.9 WSIG. So good to be with you on this final day of August. Can you believe it? Yeah, August almost over. Here's Hudson Westbrook, 96.9 WSIG. Yeah.

0: 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And guess what? 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
1: 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Bill Monroe, Rhonda Vincent, Ricky Skaggs, the Steel Drivers, and more. 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
4: 96.9 WSIG, Shenandoah Valley weather.
5: Mostly cloudy skies tonight, low 65. Tomorrow, partly to mostly sunny with a high at 91. Wednesday and Thursday, look for temperatures in the mid, maybe the upper 90s. Chance of thunderstorms Thursday. From the News Talk 92.1 and 550 WSVA Weather Center, I'm Frank Wilt.
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What are your thoughts on banana pudding Oreos? I'll tell you mine coming up. 96.9 WSIG.

0: Not going to lie, banana pudding Oreos are kind of fire. It's the Night Shift with Robbie V on 96.9 WSIG. And yes, my wife and I went to the Harrisonburg Walmart and found the three new flavors that America gets to choose which one is going to stick around. It is banana pudding, deep fried, and chicken and waffles. Now, if you have not been to the Harrisonburg Walmart to find those flavors, let me tell you, they are all three very good. It's going to be very, very hard for me to figure out which one I want to stay and stick around long term. But banana pudding may be my favorite. What would you choose? Banana pudding, deep fried Oreo, or chicken and waffles? Let me know. 540-432-1128. 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
1: Hi, everyone. I'm Craig Orndorff, the host of Weekend in the Country. 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

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Everything but a beautiful mess here on The Night Shift. 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